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Philip Chu is at the piano. We heard him performing music of Debussy. That was the third piece to come from Debussy's Estampes, or Prints, for the piano, that third piece being titled Gardens in the Rain. That was music requested by our listener, Thomas. Our next request comes in from our listener, Abigail. She wants to hear Schubert's Trout Quintet. Abigail wrote in the fun movement with the fish theme. Okay, Abigail, here you go. We're going to hear the fourth movement theme and variations to Schubert's Trout Quintet, performed by Pamela Frank on violin. Rebecca Young is the violist. Julia Ma is a cellist. Edgar Meyer is a double bass player. And Emmanuel Axe is at the piano.